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106.1 of BLI. It's Alexa Neo. This sounds like something I would actually love. So maybe you'll love it too. Starbucks just debuted a brand new beverage today. I don't even know if I'm saying this right. Aerocano is what it's called. It's like an Americano, but there's air in it. Stick with me. It's a twist on the iced Americano made with blonde espresso and ice, but then the espresso is air whipped. I don't know how they do that, but okay. Creating a light velvety foam and this cool cascading effect into the cup. That sounds like something I would love because honestly, I don't really love the super sweet coffee. I don't really like, honestly, I don't really like that much milk in it, creamer, anything. I'll just take it black a lot of the time. So honestly, this sounds delicious and I would definitely try it.

106.1 BLI, Long Island's number one for all the hits. It's Alexa Neo. Now, did you see that clip of Olivia Rodrigo on stage, right? And then water is coming down onto her. And the dress that she's wearing literally just like melts off of her from the water. I don't know what exactly this dress was made out of, but it was so cool. It melted off and then it revealed this red corset style bodysuit. It was epic. If you didn't see it, check it out. The clip's at WBLI.com.

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1: Here I go again, talking about how much I love Somber, but I really do. I think he is such a fantastic artist. 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And watching him at the VMAs doing that George Michael tribute just

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1: You one of them? 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
2: 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And Olivia Dean's album, The Art of Loving, is definitely one of those. It is so special. Right now, it's Man I Need.
1: Number five.

0: 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It's Alexa Neo with the Long Island's Most Wanted Countdown. Coming up next, it's Stella Lefty with Boston.
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0: 6.1 BLI. Number one tonight on the Long Island's Most Wanted Countdown. I think everyone and their mother has been singing this one. It's Adela with Nicole Kidman.
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0: 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Should I told you I could see this coming? 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
1: What's up? It's Alexa Neo signing off now, but have a wonderful rest of your night. I'll talk to you again Sunday morning at 10 a.m. And I'm leaving you off with Adela. Right now, it's Ain't in LA. Bye.

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1: 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It's Somber.
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0: 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What's up, guys? It's Kat, and we want to hook you up to go VIP style to AJ McLean's show at the Paramount on October 25th. And it's not just a meet and greet. 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

You're 106.1 BLI Brown's Jeep and Patchogue, Long Island traffic. Let's look at the LIE. You're doing good both ways at 110. Westbound to Jericho Turnpike, especially no problems there. Southern State, by the way, that looks fine too, from Belmont Lake Park all the way out to 110 and New Highway. Northern State moving right along from Vets Highway all the way out to Sunnyside Boulevard and the LIRR. That's running on or close. Matt Wolf, that's your 106.1 BLI Brown's Jeep and Patchogue, Long Island traffic.

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2: 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Lisa on the line. Big news for your boyfriend, but a problem on your end. What happened?
3: So my boyfriend just bought a house, which is great.
4: Okay, yeah. Nice.
3: But he's going to live with his ex-girlfriend.
4: What?
3: Which is not so great.
4: Wait, he's living with his ex-girlfriend? Aren't you? Shouldn't you be moving right in there?
3: Yeah, right. Okay, well, I'm so glad that you agree with me on this one.
2: All right, hang on a second. There's got to be more to the story. So he bought a house, and now he's actually living in the house that he just purchased with his ex-girlfriend?
3: Well, it's an attached apartment downstairs.
2: Okay.
3: He was having trouble finding a tenant who could pay the rent, and I don't know, she could.
4: I don't know. That's sus to me. She's the only one on the entire island that would move in there. I don't know. Something's weird.
2: No, I need more info here. Tell me more about the house and the apartment.
3: Okay, yeah. So, I mean, it is a totally separate apartment.
2: Okay.
3: So there's no inside staircase or anything.
2: Uh-huh.
3: You just access it from the outside, the back
2: right.
3: of the house.
2: Okay. That's nothing wrong with that.
4: Here's the thing. That doesn't really matter, Syke, because she's still in the house. He just bought this house, and she's now paying him rent. So she's got to come see him once
2: all,
4: a month to
2: down.
4: Give him rent.
2: Okay, calm down. Take
4: no,
2: a breath.
4: No, I'm mad about this.
2: Take a breath. Are you jealous of her or something?
3: Okay, so I will be honest. I don't believe there's anything wrong between them.
4: Okay.
3: They just dated for a little bit. They've been friends for a long time. And they both insist that there's no romance there.
2: Which is possible.
3: No attraction. Mm. You know, that this is like just a financial thing.
2: Right.
3: She needed a place. He needed a renter.
2: Correct. See? Yeah. Business transaction.
4: No.
2: Between two mature, consenting adults. It is efficient. It works for everybody. They've assured you there's no romance. This comes down to whether or not you trust him. And I'm sorry.
4: No.
2: Why can't people, why is it that it seems as the older people get, the less mature they become?
4: No, but my thing is efficiency goes out the window because she's underneath this man's feet. You can go find any apartment somewhere else. I'm sure you can find something for the same price. People are charging like $2,500 for a room in a house these days. Like, you can find something probably for what he's charging somewhere else. And just for the convenience of you already know this guy and you had a history with him, like, that's weird.
2: So where do you stand now, Lisa?
3: Well, I was really trying to be the cool, supportive girlfriend.
4: No.
3: But here's the thing. They're both teachers and they're off all summer, every day, living their best life in the house together.
4: Yeah, I hate all of this for you. And if I may, if you guys get in an argument or whatever happens, like, they have this quote-unquote friendship, is he just going to walk downstairs?
2: God.
4: No, I'm being serious.
2: So dramatic.
4: No, listen to me. Is he just going to walk downstairs to, like, rant to his ex about...
2: God.
4: No, because he has a quote-unquote friend in the house.
2: Friend, you just said it. There you go.
4: A
2: you just said it.
4: Quote-unquote friend.
2: You're putting the air quotes there. Don't do that.
3: I didn't even think about that. Now there's an opportunity for me to be ganged up on.
2: Oh, my God.
4: I don't know if I like this. And also, by the way, one more thing to add to this. There's so many different layers. Let's say you and your man are trying to get it on.
2: You're letting your creative brain run away with...
4: It's all true. If you and your man's be trying to get it on a Friday night or whatever's going on, his ex is about to hear everything that's going on with you and your man? Like, ew, I would hate that.
2: I think you're overreacting a little bit, and I think it's because of the fact that they're teachers. I think if this was just like the middle of the winter right now, you wouldn't be thinking too much about that.
4: Know.
2: You're just worried about being at work while they're both at home. But they've assured you that nothing's going on. The romance is dead. My main question to you, and then I'll let you go. Do you trust him? That's a no.
4: My thing is, let me leave you with this. Wait, can I ask how long you guys have been together real quick?
3: 8 months.
4: 8 months. Okay. So if he wants a serious relationship with you and you're uncomfortable with this, he should have nipped this in the bud right away. That's just showing that he don't really care that much.
2: Lisa, thank you so much for the phone call. We'll open up the phones as per your request. 631-301-1061. If your boyfriend or girlfriend rented out their basement to their ex, and now they were both to have the entire summer off, how would you feel? Lisa, you have a great day, okay?
3: Thank you.
2: You're welcome. Yeah, 631-301-1061. On the way, Rachel says, wait till you hear who my boyfriend is living with.
4: Oh, God.
2: Also,
4: just putting up with this.
2: Just so you know, I'm going to put this out there for you. You're talking about Lisa breaking up with him?
4: Mm-hmm.
2: He should be breaking up with Lisa.
4: Why?
2: I'll explain. Coming up on Syke and Alley Alley in the Morning.

0: Your 106.1 BLI Browns Jeep and Patchogue, Long Island traffic. Let's look at the Meadowbrook, Wantagh, Seaford, Oyster Bay, Bethpage, Sagto Coast Parkway is all checking out. No problems at 110 and Deer Park Avenue 2. You know what? Watch out for some congestion, though. Northbound Wantagh, the exit ramp to the northern state is partially blocked right there. It's causing some backups. Just be aware. Northern State Parkway, that's moving well from Wolf Hill Road to South Oyster Bay Road. Southern State checking out, moving well both ways at Wantagh Avenue. I am looking at some buildup, too, now at the Seaford Oyster Bay. LIRR is on or close. I'm Matt Wolf. That's your 106.1 BLI Browns Jeep in Patchogue, Long Island traffic.
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2: What happens when you found out your boyfriend who just bought a home is renting out the basement apartment, not attached, like you have to leave the apartment to get into the house, but he rented it out to his ex-girlfriend?
3: No.
2: 631-301-1061. They swear there's no romance. It's
3: doesn't
2: over.
3: Matter.
2: We're just friends.
3: Doesn't matter. I don't care.
2: Lisa called us up and says this is her situation right now. She says, I trust him. You clearly don't.
3: But
2: and here's the thing, by the way.
3: Why would you trust him
2: to Rachel in just a second. Rachel says, wait till you hear who my boyfriend's living with. And I'm going to explain as to why Lisa's boyfriend should be dumping her, not the other way around. But I want to get over to Shelly. This is your situation. Let's pretend, right? How do you feel about your boyfriend living in a home, though it is an apartment, inside the home with his ex?
4: I would not be okay. I mean, I would like to think that I would be a mature person, but just the fact that you're saying that now they're off together the whole summer, that's just like the cherry on top.
2: Why does that matter, by the way?
3: Well, I mean, I guess it really don't matter.
4: I just think that, like, as a woman, you're just inclined to think of things like this. I don't know.
3: Good point.
4: Like, I don't know how to describe it. Like, that's just like our instinct.
2: So
4: you're
2: born with an instinct to not trust men.
3: Yeah. Yeah.
4: Yeah, pretty much.
3: Honestly,
4: actually.
3: You're preaching to the choir.
2: Who would you trust less, actually? It's a good question for both of you. Is it you not trusting him, or is it you not trusting her and her motives for saying, yeah,
4: honestly,
2: move in?
4: I wouldn't trust her.
3: Well, here's my thing. I wouldn't trust myself in this situation because part of the reason you're moving in there is because that if you need something in a convenient fashion, you just go right upstairs.
4: Yeah. Well, my question is, who asked who? Did the boyfriend ask the ex to come in, or did the ex ask if she could come in?
2: It was more so a joint kind of like decision where he had mentioned he has a room for rent, like a basement apartment. Mm-hmm. He was looking to make XYZ amount of dollars, and she was one of the only ones that said, yeah, I could afford that.
3: But unless she's getting this at a discount, then there's no purpose to moving in. You know what I'm saying? Like,
4: yeah.
2: What do you mean?
4: I feel like, honestly, in today's day and age,
2: yeah,
4: just post it online.
2: Yes, but
4: you can get someone to come in.
2: Yeah, and thank you for the phone call. But here's the problem with that. You don't know what you're getting when you get online. He's been with this woman before. They're friends. According to Lisa, she says that they tell her the romance is dead, which is great.
3: No.
2: And so you're giving up a spot in your home to somebody that you trust.
3: That's a bunch of hoopla. Let me tell you why. That's a bunch of hoopla.
2: You're all acting very immature.
3: No, because here's the thing. You say he knows this woman. They didn't date long. Sometimes you're in a relationship with someone for 5 years and then realize, I never knew anything about this person.
2: Well, I'm so glad that you bring up the not dating very long, because this is exactly why her boyfriend should dump her.
3: Why?
2: Because she says they've only been together for 8 months. If you're already having a distrusting situation within a relationship that's not even a year old, he's not the guy for you, and she's not the girl for you.
3: Or maybe he's not the guy for you because he doesn't care about your feelings.
2: Maybe he's mature, and he's like, I'm not with her. I'm with you.
3: But it doesn't matter. If that's something that makes your partner uncomfortable, if there's something that makes your partner uncomfortable and you really care about them, you're not going to do something that makes them uncomfortable.
2: She didn't say that she was fully uncomfortable. She said she didn't really know how to feel about it.
3: And maybe that's on her for not being honest about how she's feeling. And I'll give you that.
2: But
3: if she's uncomfortable and he's like, oh, well, I don't care, then this relationship is doomed.
2: Hey, real quick, Rachel chimed in and she said, girl, don't worry about it. This is not that big of a deal. My boyfriend is living with his ex-wife, who also happens to be his baby mama, and they're raising the two kids in the house.
3: God, no.
2: But there's nothing between them.
3: There's kids between them.
2: And both my boyfriend and the ex-wife in two very healthy, happy relationships.
3: I wouldn't be with someone.
2: Maturity matters. That is what Rachel says. So, and I agree.
3: But yes, maturity matters, but protecting your peace matters just the same.
2: That's our Daily Disaster. 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

0: Your 106.1 BLI Browns Jeep and Patchogue Long Island traffic, the LIE from 110 to Jericho Turnpike is in good shape. It's after Jericho Turnpike, it starts to get dicey. A lot of brake lights now from there out to Lake Success and then over to the Cross Island if that's where you're heading. Southern State is building now, Wantagh to the Meadowbrook, grinding down even more as you start to hit Hempstead Lake and the Sacton Coast Vets Highway. No issues either spot. LIRR running on or close. Matt Wolf, that's your 106.1 BLI Browns Jeep and Patchogue Long Island traffic.
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0: You'll never believe what the American employee is now doing on its lunch break. And it ain't eating lunch.
1: Okay.
0: It's 106.1 BLI Long Island's number one for all the hits. Psych and Alley Alley in the morning. A new article says Gen Z specifically. Now using their lunch breaks.
1: To?
0: Take naps.
1: Oh.
0: And or cry. Get some emotions out.
1: Oh, that's good too. I thought you were going to say something else.
0: The question was asked, though, where's the best place to take a nap in the middle of your workday?
1: So the car.
0: People started going back and forth.
1: So sometimes what I do is go out to my car to take a little snoozy poos.
0: Do you really?
1: Yeah, I do, yeah.
0: We got a guy on the other side of the building. He works over at BAB.
1: Yeah.
0: He'll take naps in his cars because he does another show in the afternoon.
1: It's very comfortable.
0: But what I also find funny is that when the weather's nice, he sunbathes. He has a lawn chair that he puts out at the back of his truck.
1: I know, it is.
0: And he'll take in some rays.
1: Yeah, good for him.
0: And I love that confidence
1: for him. Good for him, yeah.
0: I wouldn't be able to do that.
1: Me too. Me too.
0: Now, he's not taking his shirt off or anything. At least I haven't seen him do so.
1: Not
0: he's
1: yet.
0: Just, he's just sitting there with his sunglasses. He's leaning back in his lawn chair in the parking lot.
1: I will say, there's nothing like a car nap, though, when you put the seat all the way back. You open up your sunroof if you got one. The windows.
0: The nice breeze coming through. Yeah.
1: You sunbathe, but in your car.
0: Yeah.
2: Yeah.
1: It's nice, man.
0: One TikTok user chimed in, and he said he goes to the movie theaters. He'll pay the movie theater price to get in, and he gets in one of those comfy recliners.
1: Smart.
0: And he says, it doesn't matter what the movie is. I'll fall right asleep.
1: Yo, good for him.
0: Pop in my earbuds. I put a hat over my eyes.
1: Wait.
0: And I'll have fantastic naps. But that's a lot of money to take a daily nap.
1: Depends. If it's a $5 Tuesday, I'll pay $5 to nap in a comfy chair.
0: He suggested that movie theaters in the city, if you work in the city, the best spot because there are so many around.
1: Yeah,
0: easy to get to and from.
1: Smart.
0: On your line. But like, you get, what, an hour for lunch? By the time you leave the office, get to the theater, get through the ticketing process, sit down. What do you got, a 15-minute nap? You're paying basically a dollar a minute for a nap?
1: Yeah. I mean, if you really need a reset, you know.
0: I've never felt the need to take a nap here, but we're very spoiled in that we don't have your typical 8-hour workday. Like, we do a 4-hour show, and then we're pretty much
1: free. Speak for yourself, my guy, because some of us have two shows.
0: Here we go.
1: No, I'm just saying.
0: Who asked for it? Who wanted it?
1: I'm just saying, though, if you need a nap, sometimes you need a nap.
0: Yeah.
1: You live 5 minutes from here, too, so you could just go home.
0: True.
1: Not everyone has that privilege.
0: You also sleep at like 6 o'clock in the evening.
1: Don't worry about what I'm doing.
0: You'll take a nap at like 3 o'clock and wake up at 11:45 at night. And then you can't figure out why you're not able to get up on time in the morning.
1: Yeah, why do you always got to throw shade at me?
0: I'm not, but it's your sleep schedule is so off.
1: Don't worry about it. It's working for me, okay?
0: What is it? Do owls nap during the day? Are you like an owl?
1: Nocturnal.
0: Are you a nocturnal creature?
1: Possibly.
0: Anyways, yeah, a lot of people are starting to take naps on their lunch break.
1: It's not starting. I've been doing it for years.
0: I wouldn't be going to the movie theaters, but yeah, the car nap is key.
1: The only thing I don't like is when you're at work and you're napping and then your employee, like your coworkers, will just peek into the car and be like, oh, I guess I'm napping in there. Like, I hate doing that. I hate like seeing someone from sales, like looking into my car.
0: One of our old assistants, Anthony, he used to take a nap in his car.
1: Yeah.
0: And not everybody knew who he was. So we had our IT guy. Our IT guy came in to make a report that there was a suspicious man sleeping in our parking lot in a Cadillac. Yeah. And they had to go out and look in the window to confirm it was somebody that actually worked here.
1: Oh, God.
0: Anyways.
1: Funny stuff.
0: All right. Well, get your sleep in wherever you can get it. Or just, you know, sleep like a normal human being and, you know, get your 8 hours every night.
1: Oh, my God. That was hilarious.

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Psych and Allie Allie in the morning on a Thursday, and it's time to move back in time, our throwback feature of the morning, belonging to Powermore. We move all the way back in time to the year 2007, thanks to College Hunks Hauling Junk and College Hunks Moving for moving.

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4: What, like you drive down to Virginia?
3: No. I'm talking about hopping on a plane.
4: No chance.
3: Going straight to Italy.
4: No way.
3: Hanging out there for a few hours and coming straight home.
4: If
3: like not even getting an Airbnb or a hotel or whatever.
4: If you're going to Italy, why would you do that to yourself? Spend a couple days.
3: Well, I don't know. I guess people are saying like, oh, you know, if you don't have time, or like there was a video of a guy who did it and he took a red eye flight and he said, you know what? I got to sleep tonight anyway. So I might as well sleep on the plane to Italy.
4: But could he not stay any longer than a day, or is he just doing it for a day trip? Like, it doesn't make any sense.
3: So he didn't say whether or not he could do it just for a day or he could go longer. But it's this new trend. I'm assuming that it can save people money, because if you want to experience Europe in some regard, but you just want a little sample.
4: Where do you want to go for dinner tonight? I don't know. Sicily? Why don't we hit up Milan?
3: Listen, if people can do it and it's their way of seeing the world, I guess I see no problem with it. But it is kind of, you're taking a long time, you know, spending time traveling. The flight to Italy is like, what, 7 hours?
4: I'm really craving some Wiener Schnitzel. Why don't we head over to Berlin?
3: It is a trend. People are doing it more and more, especially younger people.
4: I'm trying to figure out the math of the timing, though, because if you left, it's a 6 hour difference to Italy, let's just say.
3: Well, let's see what time it is in Italy right now.
4: We don't have to do the math, but I don't think you're leaving yourself enough time by the time you arrive and where you're going. But whatever, I digress. All right,
3: the guy got a decent few hours out of it, so yeah.
4: All right, well, yeah.
3: Do a day trip somewhere crazy if you want to.
4: Do what you can.
3: Yeah. I'm Allie Allie. That's all you need to know.
4: Thanks, Allie. Appreciate it.
5: You're 106.1 BLI, Browns, Jeep in Patchogue, Long Island traffic. The LIE busy, but still moving well from 231 to 110. Southern State westbound, definitely in buildup mode now from New Highway to the Wantagh. You're moving still, though, at a decent clip in that stretch. Seaford Oyster Bay, that's good up to the Northern State. Wantagh and Meadowbrook Parkways both look okay. 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Matt Wolf, that's your 106.1 BLI, Browns, Jeep in Patchogue, Long Island traffic.
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5: Your 106.1 BLI Browns, Jeep and Patchogue, Long Island traffic, Meadowbrook Parkway all of a sudden getting a beatdown northbound just as you hit the area of Old Country Road. Your stop and go all the way from there to Roslyn Road. Sagticoast Parkway also slowing down northbound now off the Southern State into Pioneer Drive. You clear out after that. Southern State, you're doing all right at Belmont Park westbound, but then as always, you hit the brake lights as you get to New Highway, then over to 110, then over to the Bethpage Parkway. And of course, with that storm that we had this week, just imagine if that was all snow. Yeah, you want to start thinking about this. Winter is coming, so get an Aaron snow thrower before they're all gone. 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I'm Matt Wolf. That's your 106.1 BLI Browns Jeep in Patchogue, Long Island traffic.

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1: It's 106.1 BLI, Long Island's number one for all the hits. Syke and Allie, Allie in the morning. Yeah, you got to be very careful because these scammers are getting real, real good. Mm-hmm. It's like AI is getting really, really good.
2: Of course.
1: And then these scammers are getting really, really good, hoping to prey and take advantage.
2: Well, yeah, things get better every single day.
1: Of the extra gullible.
2: Mm-hmm.
1: So the other day I logged on to Instagram, got a DM mm-hmm. from what looked to be a very real account.
2: Okay.
1: And it said, hey, I saw your profile. You look really cute. I've got a friend that's afraid to admit to you that they think you're cute.
2: Yeah,
1: but they're very interested in getting to know you and was wondering if you would send them a DM. And the whole thing looked legit.
2: Yeah, you posted it.
1: It didn't, like, sometimes you can tell when these things are just like it's a bot or mm-hmm. but they're getting very, very good. And I thought to myself, if I wasn't smart, if I was just somebody that was looking for love and kind of desperate and down on myself and be like, you know, I'll take a chance. You never know. There are crazier stories.
2: Definitely.
1: I probably would have responded also if I wasn't married.
2: Right, true. Good point. Excellent.
1: But think of all the people that get involved with these catfishing scams or
2: how
1: even these
2: do you know
1: text
2: it's a
1: messages.
2: Scam?
1: I don't, but I'm assuming it was.
2: Imagine it wasn't.
1: There was actually somebody out there that thought I was cute.
2: Right.
1: If it was real and I was single, I wouldn't entertain it anyways because I don't want to talk to somebody that had to go to somebody else to get them to send me the message.
2: My favorite scams are when it's like the celebrities. Like a
1: hey,
2: lot
1: it's
2: of times,
1: Michael Jackson from the grave.
2: And it's like... And yeah. There's always a Joe Jonas account that like will reach out, but one of the O's is a zero.
1: Yeah.
2: So it'll be like, hey, it's Joe Jonas. Thanks so much for supporting me as an artist. I want to give back to you. Can you send me your Venmo account?
1: I got a text message the other day, too, from one of those numbers. And it didn't say who it was, but it looked like a legitimate text message. And it said, I think we can really come to a good agreement on your pay. Please call me with...
2: Yes.
1: With details
2: they
1: or something
2: always
1: like that.
2: Start with something that's very, like... vague.
1: Makes
2: almost.
1: You think like, oh.
2: You're like, wait, did I forget something? Yeah.
1: Correct. But this happens way more often than you would think. I know we got Lisa, not smoking Lisa, but Lisa on the end, other end of the phone. This happened to you or your family member?
3: I have an aunt. She was catfished by somebody pretending to be somebody in like another country.
1: Mm-hmm.
3: And she recently widowed. And they played on her. She sent them her whole entire retirement, 80-some thousand dollars she sent to these people. We didn't actually find out about it until after it was already over.
2: Wow.
3: There was no way to retrieve her funds.
2: Oh,
3: or
2: my
3: nothing.
2: God.
3: I don't know why
1: they
3: can't track that or get that, you know, stop that from happening all the time.
1: Yeah, and it's also, I mean, that's the other thing, too. It's not just that they seem like they're in another country. They most often are
2: mm-hmm.
1: because they know that that's an easy way to avoid... I guess investigation or getting found.
2: Like I don't know. You got to feel bad for these people though who fall for the scams.
1: So you said it. You discovered it after the fact. How did it come to be that everybody found out the news?
3: Her daughter, which is my cousin, she needed to borrow some money from her mother, and her mom just started, you know, crying and telling her that she didn't have any money. She's like, Mom, what about all your, you know? She's like, I've been sending it to whatever his name was. This was somebody that she'd been talking to for over a year, and her daughter was having a fit over it anyways because she was like, you know, telling her that she was in love with this guy.
2: Oh my God, that's so sad.
1: Yeah, and you see that, and thank you for the phone call. You see that all the time on those TLC shows
2: mm-hmm.
1: that sometimes it's legit. They'll find people in another country that they fall in love with, but then there are those stories with the person that they've fallen in love with, have been talking to for 2 years and sending all this money to. It's like a dude. It's like not even a woman that they're talking
2: to,
1: or a guy that's supposed to be a girl. Like, just be careful with the catfishing scams, man. It was a good reminder the other day
2: mm-hmm.
1: because I looked at that message and I was like, this looks legit.
2: It did look very legit.
1: And I'm a handsome guy, so it's not totally unbelievable that somebody would find me handsome.
2: Right.
1: Yeah, well, but be careful out there, okay? Because these scams are getting really, really good and very, very believable.

0: 7-Eleven, it's 106.1 BLI, Long Island's number one for all the hits. Psych and Alley Alley in the morning. Going to be nice today. I'm talking cloudy. Some sun later in the day, though. High 73. Tomorrow, we're hitting 80, if you can believe it. And the temps go back down on Saturday. You know this drill. This is how it goes. Coming up 7:20. Got more of those tickets into Hershey Park Halloween. A four-pack on the way in 9 minutes.
1: You're 106.1 BLI, Browns, Jeep in Patchogue, Long Island traffic. LIE westbound from Nichols Road to Vets Highway. Seeing things getting a little busy now. All in all, though, still in pretty good shape. Vets Highway, by the way, also waking up. Pockets of stop and go eastbound from the LIE down to Sunrise Highway. Sunrise at the Oakdale Merge westbound. That's building now, too. You move pretty well past the park. In fact, it's a straight shot from there out to 109. 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Browns, Jeep, in Patchogue, Long Island traffic.
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2: Alrighty, Rue.
1: It is not your partner's eyes you want to be staring into later this evening.
2: Okay.
1: No longer will you be wanting to look into their eyes. There are another pair of eyes. Uh-huh. Pair of eyes? Set of eyes?
2: Set of eyes, something like that.
1: Set of eyes. Sounds like a romantic song. I'll tell you about that in just a second. However, first, just in case you were wondering, it is illegal to make, sell, or even have possession of confetti in Mobile, Alabama.
2: Oh, okay. I thought you were going to say here, because I'm like,
1: I don't know why.
2: The po-po's going to be at my house later today.
1: Whoop, whoop.
2: I got lots of confetti.
1: God, you move to Mobile, Alabama, you'll be a top 10 criminal.
2: 100%.
1: God.
2: I got all different color confetti, too.
1: You want some confetti?
2: I got confetti for the Hannah Montana 20th anniversary.
1: You would have confetti in your home. Moving along here, chickens.
2: Well, that's pretty good.
1: They prefer more attractive humans to less attractive ones. How superficial are chickens? God. Yeah.
2: But like, what does it mean they prefer it? Like, will they like hatch their eggs?
1: Imagine going to a coop, trying to hand it some seed. It comes nowhere near you.
2: You're like, damn. What a humbling moment.
1: Moving along here. Okay, here we go. So it is not your partner's eyes that you're going to want to be looking into.
2: Okay.
1: It is the eyes of a dog.
2: Oh, well, that's obvious.
1: Research has shown if you and your dog, specifically your dog, but I guess it could work with any dog, but if you and your dog spend just a few minutes gazing into each other's eyes every day, you will not only increase your oxytocin by 300%, but theirs, the dog's, by 130%.
2: It's a win-win.
1: I will say, my boy Reese, who I adopted a couple months ago, he's a terror.
2: Yeah.
1: He's a demon dog right now. But when he is calm and he's sitting and I'm just staring at him and he's looking at me and I'm just rubbing his ears and giving him a nice little zen zone massage.
2: Yeah.
1: It is a great feeling.
2: Of course it is.
1: Yeah.
2: Does it have the same impact if you do it with your bird?
1: I don't think so.
2: Because I could stare into my bird's eyes.
1: You stare into your chicken's eyes, looks the other way. Yeah, how do you stare into a bird's eyes? Because aren't the eyes on either side of their face?
2: I guess you can look into one eye.
1: One eye.
2: Yeah. A little Mike Wazowski vibe.
1: Allie, what are you doing? Staring at my bird's eye. Those are your random facts. We do them weekdays, 7:25. This really was a legit random fact.
2: It was.
1: 7:25 and 8:25. Do with them what you will.
3: You're 106.1 BLI, Browns, Jeep, and Patchogue, Long Island traffic. Southern State westbound is heavy, but moving pretty decent from 107 to the Wantagh. It does get heavier, though, on the approach to the Meadowbrook Parkway. And if it's the Meadowbrook you're heading to, you do okay northbound from there, but you hit the brake lights as you approach Old Country Road, then get up to the Northern State Merge. The LIE building westbound now at the Seaford Oyster Bay, as usual. Northern State Wolf Hill Road to Round Swamp Road in excellent shape for now. 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
1: Yeah, it's all brought to you by College Hunks Hauling Junk and College Hunks Moving. 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On the phone with Trish. She's going to try her hand at winning $1,000. Play along with her. See how many questions you can get right. And let's see how many questions Trish can get right. What do you do for a living, Trish?
2: I work at the Hampton Inn.
1: Oh, that's okay.
3: Fun. Do you ever get like free rooms?
2: Not free.
1: Allie's asking for her, not
3: no,
1: you.
3: No, I'm asking for you for sure.
1: All right, Trish, 10 questions, 60 seconds or less. General knowledge. If you've listened, you know how to play the game. You get a pass, one pass only, should you need it. Allie's got the questions. I've got the timer. It begins after she has finished question one. You got any questions for us?
2: No.
1: All right. That sounded not confident at all. All right. And away we go.
3: Does a piano have more black keys or white keys?
2: White.
3: The letters A, E, I, O, and U are categorized as what?
2: Vowels.
3: A group of fish is called what?
2: A school.
3: The base of a traditional red velvet cake is chocolate or vanilla?
2: Chocolate.
3: Blue Ivy is the daughter of who?
2: Jay-Z and Beyonce.
3: What is Superman's weakness?
2: Oh, pants.
3: Which former Disney star went viral for writing a tell-all essay about a toxic mom group?
2: Hillary Duff.
3: Bumblebee in Transformers is primarily what type of car?
2: Camaro.
3: Which Kardashian sister owns a denim brand called Good American?
2: Pass.
1: Ah, you only passed once.
2: Oh, no. Chloe.
1: Trish, we went over this. Only one pass per game. And yeah, it was Chloe. You should have said that before pass.
3: Yeah, good try, though. You did get one wrong.
1: You did get one wrong, yeah. And you passed on the other one. So what is Superman's weakness? It's kryptonite. That's the one
2: kryptonite.
1: You passed on. And I had a tough time with this one as well. It did finally come to me. The former Disney star that went viral for writing a tell-all essay about a toxic mom group. Not a bad guess with Hillary Duff.
3: Because she was actually involved in the essay, yeah. Like was written about.
1: Yeah. I said Sharpay Evans. It wasn't.
3: Yes.
1: Well, that's the character that Ashley Tisdale played
3: correct.
1: In High School Musical. 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
2: Thank you.
1: You're welcome. 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
3: 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So yeah, there's something that people are doing to make ends meet. Their inflation is so high and gas prices are so high. They're just trying to do what they can to survive. And this is a really gross side hustle, but I'm really curious if you would do it, especially you, Psych. So we'll get to that in just a second. But first, in the world of sportsy things, Nashville is set to host the Super Bowl in 2030.
4: That's cool.
3: Yeah. Nashville's coming up, I guess.
4: It's on the
3: next
4: up.
3: In the next few years. Mm-hmm. And also, keeping it in sports, I saw that Aaron Rodgers was retiring after this year. Was that like shocking news to anyone?
4: I didn't know that was confirmed. I know he'd planned on coming back for another season.
3: This is what it said after 2026. So there you go. All right. So something that people are doing to make ends meet is wild. And I don't know why they're doing it at this specific location, but everybody and their mother has a side hustle these days. It's the only way to survive. The newest side hustle is dumpster diving, but specifically at college campuses for some reason. The idea is that students, when they move out for the year, they ditch all their valuable furniture, their clothes, the electronics, and their appliances. Just go straight in the dumpster.
4: Makes sense, because kids are stupid, and they're not the ones paying for all that stuff at the beginning of the school year. Mm-hmm. So to them, they don't know what it costs, or it doesn't bother them to get rid of it.
3: Mm-hmm.
4: Their parents might care differently.
3: Right.
4: But yeah, that's actually a genius idea.
3: Would you dumpster dive though?
4: I'm not a dumpster diver. I would sell parts of my body for money.
3: Okay.
4: We've talked about that before.
3: We have.
4: I would absolutely do that in a second. I might actually look into that this weekend. I've never dumpster dived, but if you could assure me that the dumpster I was diving into didn't have questionable liquids or smudge.
3: You can't confirm or deny that. And then it would be all over the stuff that you're pulling out of the dumpster.
4: I also don't know if I would trust a piece of furniture used by a college student.
3: Right, there's a lot of things that
4: might want to invest in a black light before I take that home.
3: There's a lot of things that are questionable about this. Yeah.
4: But yeah, that's also a great point though, because you're right. These kids probably throw out these really expensive furniture sets or devices and whatnot.
3: Why not just sell it on Facebook Marketplace? Make a buck.
4: Because kids are dumb.
3: Yeah, I guess so.
4: And then they leave it to us to go dumpster diving and then have us sell it on Facebook Marketplace.
3: True. But yeah, people are trying to make ends meet and they're doing it whatever way they can.
4: Was there anything in this story or on this report that says what people have found that has been quality finds?
3: Just the furniture, nothing like specific, but furniture, clothing, electronics, and appliances have all been found.
4: Yeah. Hofstra, you can get right onto the campus and just drive around, walk around. So hit up all those dumpsters on the Hofstra property.
3: Imagine just seeing some random man in a dumpster at Hofstra.
4: I've seen it many a time. Okay. I went there.
3: Yeah, right. Okay, true point.
4: For 4 years.
3: True point. All right.
4: All times of day, too, by the way.
3: Well, I'm Ali Ali. That's all you need to know.
5: You're 106.1 BLI, Brad's Jeep and Patchogue, Long Island traffic. LIE westbound, a little heavy now as you approach the Seaford Oyster Bay. From there, you do all right, but then you get a lot of company once again at Glen Cove Road. Southern State, that's getting, it's getting hammered now. Of course it is, between the Wantagh and the Meadowbrook Parkways. Wantagh, by the way, is busy, but not awful up to the Northern State past Hempstead Turnpike from there. Sacton Coast, same deal. Heavy, but moving all right north up to the LIE and the LIRR on or close. Matt Wolf, that's your 106.1 BLI. Brown's Jeep and Patchogue, Long Island traffic.
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5: Your 106.1 BLI Browns, Jeep and Patchogue, Long Island traffic, Meadowbrook Parkway all of a sudden getting a beatdown northbound just as you hit the area of Old Country Road. Your stop and go all the way from there to Roslyn Road. Sacta Coast Parkway also slowing down northbound now off the Southern State into Pioneer Drive. You clear out after that. Southern State, you're doing all right at Belmont Park westbound, but then, as always, you hit the brake lights as you get to New Highway, then over to 110, then over to the Bethpage Parkway. And, of course, with that storm that we had this week, just imagine if that was all snow. Yeah, you want to start thinking about this. 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I'm Matt Wolf. 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
0: It's all brought to you by College Hunks Hauling Junk and College Hunks Moving. How many people out there have ever been asked to give a reference? What happens when you need to lie?
4: Yeah.
0: Lisa, what's going on?
5: I worked with this girl at a country club back in 2024.
4: Okay.
5: I'm not going to say the name because it is on Long Island.
0: Okay.
5: But she was actually the worst worker ever. Like, every time we were supposed to be bussing the room, she would disappear to go smoke.
0: Yeah.
5: And she's just constantly texting on her phone. Just total space cadet.
4: Yeah.
5: And yeah, she asked me for a referral for a daycare center.
4: Well, so then what did you say? Like, right away, did you say, like, nah, let me think about it? Or was it immediate yes?
0: Yeah, what do you say to that?
4: Right, like, I feel like I'd be like, what?
0: I think the normal reaction is to always say, yeah, sure, not thinking it. What did you say, Lisa?
5: Yeah, I mean, respectfully, what can you say?
4: Like, right.
5: I mean, like, can you actually say no to that? Because I probably should have, but I don't know. Hey, sorry, I can't do this because you're a crap worker.
0: Yeah, and you're not going to tell them that.
4: Right.
0: What are you going to tell the person that calls you to ask for the reference that,
4: right.
0: So now you're facing two different dilemmas, because now you face the dilemma of having to tell them, sure, I'll do it, and now you got to get through stage two.
4: And then lie about it.
0: And by the way, if she couldn't bus tables, now she wants to work for a daycare center.
4: Where you have to take care of children all day long, right.
0: How long did you work together?
5: Honestly, not even that long, like 2 months.
0: Okay.
5: But I wrote a referral for someone else that worked with us, and she got a job right away, so maybe that's why. But
0: okay.
5: I haven't even heard from this girl since I left that job, and she reaches out and started with the whole, oh my god, it's been so long, how are you?
4: Right.
5: Like, by the way,
0: you know, they need something. When you don't hear from somebody for a while, you know they need something.
4: So did
0: you say yes? Are you gonna follow through with this?
5: So that's actually why I thought this might be disaster worthy, because I said yes, trying to be nice, and I sat down last night to try to write it, and
0: right.
5: I cannot. Like, I don't want to lie, so I don't know how I do this, or should I just bail and come up with an excuse to get out of it?
0: Would it help would it be easier to lie if she was a close friend of yours? Because you said you didn't really know her that well.
4: Yeah, you can't even put many details in about her, like, you know, because you didn't work together for that long.
0: That's the question, though. Is it harder to give a referral for somebody that you're close with, that you know is not a good worker, or somebody that you're not close with and you know is a bad worker? I think it's a catch-22 there. They're both very difficult positions to be in.
5: Yeah, I think any referral for a bad worker is pretty tough, but
0: you've
5: if I actually liked her, maybe it would be easier.
0: You've committed to giving the referral now.
4: And here's the only suggestion I do have. Do not go to ChatGPT and have ChatGPT write it. Because they really have, like, those... those authenticators, like, you could put someone's text in chat in, like, a generator or whatever, and see if it's AI detected.
0: So this is a referral. So you said you were writing it. So it's a written referral. I'm guessing, like, email, not phone call. Because I was gonna say, if it was a phone call,
4: they could follow up with her afterwards.
0: But
4: then she has a lie on the phone.
0: Just don't answer the call and be like, no, they never called me. I don't know. I never got a call, Susan. I don't know what you want me to
4: do. There's a lot of lying going on here.
0: I bet you you ain't the only one in this kind of position. So we'll get some calls here. 631-301-1061. Have you ever had to give a job referral or a reference to a friend or a coworker that maybe you weren't that close with that you knew sucked as a worker? Did you lie or did you tell them the truth, and what happened thereafter? Lisa, thank you for the phone call. Best of luck. You know, you let us know what happened, okay?
5: Thank you, guys.
0: You're welcome. On hold, Jillian wants to tell her story.
4: Mm-hmm.
0: She says you never, ever lie when it comes to a job reference.
4: Okay.
0: Whether you really love the person or not. She'll explain more coming up on Syke and Alley Alley in the Morning.

0: Your 106.1 BLI, Brown's Jeep and Patchogue, Long Island traffic, Southern State westbound, Nassau County. Watch out for a disabled bus after exit 21, Nassau Road, causing slowdowns there. Sunrise Highway busy now, westbound from Vets Highway to the Oakdale Merge. You do improve once you're past the park, then you're solid all the way to Wellwood Avenue. LIE is in good shape both ways at 110, but the LIE westbound from Nichols Road to Ocean Avenue, look out for pockets of stop-and-go action there. Try the service road to get around that. LIRR is running on or close. I'm Matt Wolf. That's your 106.1 BLI Browns Jeep in Patchogue, Long Island traffic.
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0: 818. Mix of sun and clouds today. 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
0: So Lisa hit us up and she was asked for a, I guess, to be a reference for a friend of hers, an acquaintance of her. That she used to bust tables with. And she didn't know what to do. She goes, this woman is a terrible, terrible employee.
4: Mm-hmm.
0: She couldn't even bust tables.
4: Right. And now she wants to work at a daycare.
0: Quitting to go out and have a smoke during the shift. And she just wouldn't be on time. Now she's asking for me to be her reference for a daycare center. She goes, I told her, yeah, I don't know if I should lie or not.
4: Mm-hmm.
0: 631-301-1061. Jillian says you never lie. We'll talk why Jillian says so. But first, I want to get over to Grace. What's up, Grace?
5: I wanted to talk to you and tell you my story about a friend that I have.
0: Okay.
5: Who's lied so many times on her resume. This year alone, she's gone through about 10 jobs.
0: Okay.
4: Oh my God, because they know she's a dirty, stinking liar.
0: Or because she keeps getting these jobs because somebody's saying she's a good worker and she's not.
5: So here's the thing. She's going through a rough time. She's not mentally doing great. But we try and help her, but she won't take the help.
0: Yeah.
5: And instead, she's at this point where she's lied so many times on her resume for these jobs that she just can't do for some reason.
0: Well, give me an example of something that she's lied about. Education, skill set, like experience, job history. What has she lied about?
5: Putting down random family members and friends.
0: Okay.
5: As references.
0: Okay.
5: And saying that she's worked at that company for like 10 plus years.
0: Oh, so she's just completely making up things. Like just not even just lying about or like stretching the truth. She's just fabricating complete lies.
4: How do they expect that to work?
0: Have you ever had to give a reference for her?
5: No.
0: All right. Now, has she ever asked you?
5: She has.
0: Okay. And you've told her no?
5: Yes.
0: And you've said the reason as to why, because you suck?
5: No, I just said you can't lie on your resume.
0: Yeah.
4: Well, that's good. That's a better way to go about it, though, because you know she's fully lying on the resume. Yeah, so you could say, I don't want to be part of the lie.
0: Grace, can I just say, though, I feel as though you share some responsibility in this, because maybe you should say, yeah, I'll be your reference.
4: Why?
0: And so then she can blow up her spot and embarrass her so she stops lying.
4: That's not right either.
0: I don't know. I mean, the girl keeps getting these jobs because she's lying. She's not learning her lesson yet. Grace, you're an enabler.
4: No. Don't listen to him. Don't pay him any mind.
5: Tell her not to lie. Tell her not to do these things. She doesn't listen.
0: Yeah. Well, hey, Grace, thank you for the phone call. You have a great day, okay?
5: You too. Bye.
0: Jillian hit us up and says, I don't want to be on the radio, but my story is that I once gave a reference for somebody that I knew. I lied and said they were a great employee.
4: Uh-huh.
0: Fast forward about a year and a half later. Now, she said I was not close with this person,
4: mm-hmm.
0: but I was doing them the favor. Fast forward a year and a half later, I interviewed at that same place.
4: Okay.
0: They remembered my reference having lied about her. They fired her within a few months and said, you told us this woman was a great employee. She was a disaster.
4: Yeah, no.
0: She says that they didn't give that as the reason to not hiring me, but she says I definitely believe that was it.
4: Probably.
0: They kind of laughed about it in the moment. Like, oh, yeah, you told us she was a good worker. That was not the case.
4: Yeah, no.
0: And then they didn't hire me.
4: That's why you got to be careful what you choose to do and what you choose to participate in.
0: It all starts with saying yes or no to the reference. Like, if you think that person is a decent employee or a human being, you give the reference. But if not, you don't want to be put in that
4: position. You don't owe them anything.
0: Yeah. That's our Daily Disaster. We do it weekdays 6:05 and 8:05 here on Psych and Alley Alley in the morning.

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2: Yeah, fresh and plentiful.
1: Yep, I'm going to save you so much money on the fruit that you're purchasing.
2: Thank you.
1: Sometimes you buy that fruit and it goes bad after like a day.
2: I know, and you always think you're going to eat it and you don't.
1: No longer. You're making a big old mistake. I'll get to that in just a second. However, first, I think this is the greatest story I might have ever seen in my life.
2: Okay.
1: To New Zealand we go. There's an actual literal cat burglar on the prowl.
2: A cat burglar?
1: Not a cat burglar, like the nickname. No, an actual cat that's burgling people.
2: How?
1: This cat burglar is stealing people's underwear.
2: Okay.
1: It's roaming across New Zealand, in a section of New Zealand, going into people's homes, stealing their underwear, and they're calling him Leonardo da Vinci. This is the big news in New Zealand right now.
2: Wow.
1: Isn't that great?
2: Yeah, that is pretty crazy.
1: And I gotta say, he's a cute cat, too.
2: Yeah.
1: They've gotten, like, video and pictures of him on people's cameras.
2: Just to go a little behind the scenes, in studio here, like, not 5 minutes ago, Psych told me that he needed to buy new underwear. So are you the victim of this cat burglar?
1: I didn't say I needed to buy new underwear. I said I did buy new underwear.
2: Oh, okay, sorry.
1: And it comes today. Moving along here. Get your facts right, okay?
2: Sorry.
1: They did a poll on the best store-bought salsa.
2: Yeah.
1: Chi-Chi's did not make it.
2: Okay.
1: Pace did not make it.
2: Okay.
1: Even the Tostitos salsa did not make it.
2: So what did?
1: Siete.
2: Ocho.
1: No, Siete is that healthy chip brand that also does salsas and dips and whatnot. And I will say the Siete chip is actually really, really good.
2: Is that the yellow bag?
1: They have different types. I mean, okay. There's a green bag, I know, for the tortillas.
2: Oh, I don't know that. I've never tried that, I don't think.
1: Yeah, no, they're fantastic. But Siete store-bought salsa was ranked number one for your store-bought salsas.
2: Cool.
1: Okay, now moving along here. There is a surefire way to ensure that your fruit stays fresh for weeks. You've all been making a major mistake. And don't worry, so have I. You know those cardboard egg containers you get in the store? Not the foam ones, the plastic ones.
2: The carton.
1: It's like a cardboard. I don't even know what kind of cardboard you'd call it, but it's a cardboard. It's usually gray.
2: Mm.
1: They say if you buy the dozen or the 18 egg cardboard cartons, when you're done with your eggs, the cardboard egg carton will store your fruit and keep it fresh for weeks.
2: Really?
1: Now, you can store things like plums and pears because the spots in those cardboard
2: are small.
1: But you can cut out the little divider and use it for apples or oranges.
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3: You're 106.1 BLI Browns Jeep in Patchogue, Long Island traffic. That disabled school bus on the Southern State westbound Nassau County still causing problems just past exit 21 Nassau Road. Kind of just sitting there on the median, waiting to be towed. Slowdowns going back to the Meadowbrook easily on this. And while we're at it, the entirety of the westbound Southern State from the Wantagh to the Meadowbrook also heavy. Maybe time to consider Sunrise Highway to get around all this. Northern State and the LIE both heavy now at the Seaford Oyster Bay. LIRR on or close. 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Matt Wolf, that's your 106.1 BLI Browns Jeep in Patchogue, Long Island traffic.
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0: Want to leave work early? Well, these are the best excuses to use. And I have to say, they're solid.
1: Okay.
0: It's 106.1 BLI, Long Island's number one for all the hits. Yeah, everybody, you know, once in a blue, doesn't just want to call out of work.
1: Mm-hmm.
0: They don't want to waste a whole sick day, but they're like, you know what, I'll go in, I'll do a couple hours, and then I'll just come up with a reason I got to leave early.
1: Mm.
0: Now, usually people go, what? My kids, the school.
1: Right. If you're lucky enough to have kids, but then you'll say that, right?
0: Maybe you don't got kids.
1: Right. What would I say?
0: So,
1: you can't say someone died.
0: We celebrate National Leave Work Early Day.
1: Oh, cool.
0: So you should be celebrating accordingly. Here are the best excuses. You broke a tooth.
1: Oh.
0: Now, the problem with this is,
1: you have to act with that one. You have to be able to be like, oh, my tooth. Oh, my God, I broke my tooth.
0: The problem with this one is, uh-huh, you got to leave,
1: yeah,
0: and either text or email or call while you're in the car on the way as the emergency is unfolding.
1: Got
0: because you can't
1: it.
0: Go into your boss's office and be like, I broke a tooth. And they're like, oh, let me see.
1: Well, they're not going to ask you to see.
0: Okay, absolutely.
1: Let me see your broken tooth.
0: Absolutely.
1: They're not going to ask you that.
0: And you got to play it off like this. I broke
1: right,
0: a tooth.
1: Right, and you have to act and not break character.
0: On something in the kitchen.
1: Right, right.
0: So if you're going to do that one, they could ask. Mm. So just play it safe. You got to think ahead with these things.
1: Yeah, yeah.
0: You got to plan three, four, five steps ahead.
1: Yeah, definitely.
0: You got to plan for what their response could be and then what your follow-up response could be.
1: Exactly. These are the arguments that you have in the shower that you prep for. Right.
0: I'm so glad that you and I are partners because we see eye to eye. Because so many people are dumb and like, I just said I broke a tooth.
1: Yeah.
0: Not thinking about whether or not the person you're telling might be like, let me see.
1: Right.
0: This is always a good one.
1: Okay.
0: Your dog or your pet, something happened.
1: But again, what if you got like a bird?
0: Here's the thing though.
1: Okay.
0: Again, they might ask, well, how do you know? Who's home with your dog?
1: Mm.
0: And then you'd be like, oh, my husband called me. Well, then let your husband take care of it. You don't have to leave early. If something bad happens after, yes, I'll let you go. You got to think about that one too.
1: Yeah.
0: You could say, my dog's been sick. I've got them on the camera.
1: Yeah, yeah, yeah.
0: They haven't moved in an hour.
1: Yeah, yeah,
0: something
1: yeah.
0: Something like that. You really got to think about these things. A pipe burst is another one.
1: Okay.
0: Pipe burst at that. That's also a good one when you're looking to call in sick. No, by the way, I've had to use that excuse for calling in sick before,
1: yeah,
0: but I've never actually faked it. I've had, you know, water emergencies or flooding,
1: yeah,
0: or like a crack in the ceiling or
1: okay,
0: something like that.
1: All right. You think they'll ask to see pictures though?
0: No.
1: Okay.
0: Because if they do, they'd be like, wait, you don't believe me? Then you throw it back on
1: but
0: them.
1: But here's the thing that I want everyone to keep in mind with this.
0: Uh-huh.
1: If you are the person that posts on social,
0: yeah,
1: then you have to continue that lie through social media as well. Because if you are constantly posting and people know that you'll post about, like, let's say a pipe breaking,
0: yeah,
1: right? Like you have to at least do a selfie and be like, can't believe my pipe burst today.
0: You gotta
1: like,
0: be committed.
1: Just to reinforce. It's, yeah, take that next step.
0: Also, just something else that bothers me too, when you call in sick and you're not sick, don't go posting on social media.
1: Well, yeah.
0: Stay off of social.
1: Right.
0: You know what I mean? You can't be like, I'm sick, and then the next day be out like at a bar.
1: Right.
0: And then Sunday be like, you know what? I'm still not feeling well.
1: Yeah. No, it's true. It's true.
0: Another good one, you have to leave early for a doctor's appointment, mm-hmm, but I'll be back. And then you don't come back.
1: You don't
0: because
1: come back.
0: Why?
1: Irish goodbye.
0: I've been sitting in the waiting room.
1: Oh, smart. The doctor's busy. Yeah.
0: And if you really want to commit to that, go sit in an urgent care real quick and take a quick shot of the waiting room.
1: Yeah.
0: Stockpile images anytime you're at the doctor's office.
1: Yes, yeah.
0: Office.
1: Or you could, anywhere you are, you could stockpile images.
0: Now, by the way, I'd just like to say again, I've never had to use
1: right,
0: any of these.
1: Sure.
0: But here's the thing. We've got really cool bosses
1: we
0: that
1: do.
0: They don't ask questions.
1: No.
0: They understand the value of needing 100%. A social, mental health day that we don't have to fake being sick.
1: Yeah.
0: We can say, I just need a mental health.
1: Absolutely.
0: Our boss Chris is very cool with it.
1: He's
0: I will say
1: very good with it.
0: We've
1: yeah,
0: never had to fake being sick or lying.
1: I remember
0: about
1: one time
0: anything.
1: I texted him. I think it was like midnight. And I'm like, honestly, I can't do it. I need
0: honestly, I just don't want to deal with Tuesday.
1: No, I'm like, I need a mental health day. There's a lot going on. And he was like, absolutely, take your day.
0: Right on.
1: Yeah,
0: that's
1: it's
0: what
1: great.
0: I'll say. And he doesn't ask questions.
1: No, it's great.
0: You do get those bosses, I'm sure, that need like a doctor's note and whatnot.
1: Yeah.
0: Which
1: not
0: is
1: ours.
0: So ridiculous.
1: Yeah, not ours.
0: But listen, take your time. You're entitled to sick days. You're entitled to mental health days. You're entitled to PTO days. Don't abuse them and don't be stupid with whatever your excuse is going to be if you need to use an excuse.
1: Don't not take them. Do not take your
0: that's
1: sick days
0: no,
1: and your mental
0: saying.
1: Health days. All right. You
0: You're
1: absolutely
0: entitled.
1: Have to take them. You're not like winning any prizes because you came in every day. Enjoy your time. Enjoy your life.
0: Here's my closing thought. If you're sick, legitimately, stay home.
1: 100%.
0: Do not be the person that comes in and says, I'm finding something. I got to get this done. I promise I'll leave. Stay home.
1: Yeah, just stay
0: home. We learned during COVID you can work from home.
1: Yeah, it's
0: okay.
1: Okay?
0: It's fine. Do whatever you got to do at home or just rest up and come back stronger tomorrow.
1: Yeah.
0: All right.

0: something for everybody.
1: Here we go.
2: Everything you need to start the day, and then some. Here's what you need to know.
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2: 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Long Island's number one for all the hits.
4: And it is all brought to you by College Hunks Hauling Junk and College Hunks Moving. So there's a new woman in your love life. You didn't even welcome her in, but here she is.
5: Does my wife know?
4: She's going to know now. Cinderella, she's coming and knocking on your door.
5: There's worse women to involve in my relationship.
4: The Cinderella rule is now what people are implementing in the bedroom. Basically, what this is, it's establishing a cutoff time for your bedroom fun.
5: Wait, what?
4: It's a cutoff time before.
5: So we set an alarm clock, and when the alarm goes off, we have to stop doing it?
4: I mean, I don't know if you have to say 11 o'clock and that's it, but it's basically, you know, giving you a designated time and a window.
5: To start or finish? I would think starting is the safer point.
4: I think it could work either way, honestly, but it says it's a cutoff time, so in my... Hey,
5: I getcha.
4: That's working for all right, we're going to get it going from 10 to 11, and at 11 o'clock, everything stops. You turn back into a pumpkin.
5: What if we're done at 10:15? Do I get those 45 minutes added on another day?
4: No. You don't get them back. No. Cinderella didn't get to stay out until 1 o'clock the next night.
5: Our time is 10 to 11. Well, it's 10:06. What do I do now?
4: You know, just... Keep it rocking and rolling.
5: Listen, I love it for couples that can even have a rule like that. Listen, because we
4: scheduled.
5: Let me tell you something. It's very tough when you got kids. It's just not easy.
4: But maybe that's what you need.
5: No, my daughter needs a Cinderella time where she goes to bed. That's what my daughter needs. My daughter needs a Cinderella time that when that clock goes off, she turns into a pumpkin.
4: But you can
5: lays down and falls asleep.
4: Maybe do the reverse Cinderella rule, like how you said start or finish. Maybe set a start time. You know what I'm saying?
5: Yeah, it don't work.
4: Okay.
5: It don't work.
4: Well, that's what people are doing now. Cindy's in the bedroom with you.
5: Daughter didn't go to bed till like 8:45 last night. We had dinner at 9. It's so tough. We have this, you know what? I'm not going to go off on that tangent.
4: Okay, all right. Well, I'm Ali Ali. That's all you need to know.
5: Nobody cares.
4: Sorry about that, Psych.
5: About my sleep schedule.
6: You're 106.1 BLI, Browns Jeep in Patchogue, Long Island traffic, Southern State Parkway easing now a little bit westbound in the usual trouble spots like New Highway 110 and the Bethpage Parkway, but you get heavy again as you start to approach the Wantagh. Wantagh Parkway just creeping and crawling northbound up to Hempstead Turnpike. It's getting a little bit better now, but then you're heavy again as you approach the Northern State Parkway and westbound from there. Northern State is heavy. You get better past Post Avenue. Sunrise Highway westbound, Oakdale Merge, heavy, but not awful. From there, you're good out to 109. I'm Matt Wolf. That's your 106.1 BLI Browns Jeep in Patchogue, Long Island traffic.
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1: 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On the phone with Trish. She's going to try her hand at winning $1,000. Play along with her. See how many questions you can get right. And let's see how many questions Trish can get right. What do you do for a living, Trish?
2: I work at the Hampton Inn.
1: Ooh, that's okay.
3: Fun. Do you ever get, like, free rooms?
2: Not free.
1: Allie's asking for her, not
3: no,
1: you.
3: No, I'm asking for you, for sure.
1: All right, Trish, 10 questions, 60 seconds or less. General knowledge. If you've listened, you know how to play the game. You get a pass, one pass only, should you need it. Allie's got the questions. I've got the timer. It begins after she has finished question one. You got any questions for us?
2: No.
1: All right, that sounded not confident at all. All right, and away we go.
3: Does a piano have more black keys or white keys?
2: White.
3: The letters A, E, I, O, and U are categorized as what?
2: Vowels.
3: A group of fish is called what?
2: A school.
3: The base of a traditional red velvet cake is chocolate or vanilla?
2: Chocolate.
3: Blue Ivy is the daughter of who?
2: Jay-Z and Beyonce.
3: What is Superman's weakness?
2: Oh, pants.
3: Which former Disney star went viral for writing a tell-all essay about a toxic mom group?
2: Hillary Duff.
3: Bumblebee in Transformers is primarily what type of car?
2: Camaro.
3: Which Kardashian sister owns a denim brand called Good American?
2: Pass.
1: You only passed once.
2: Oh, no. Chloe.
1: Trish, we went over this. Only one pass per game. And yeah, it was Chloe. You should have said that before pass.
3: Yeah, good try, though. You did get one wrong.
1: Yeah, and you passed on the other one. So what is Superman's weakness? It's kryptonite. That's the one
2: kryptonite.
1: You passed on. And I had a tough time with this one as well. It did finally come to me. The former Disney star that went viral for writing a tell-all essay about a toxic mom group. Not a bad guess with Hillary Duff.
3: Because she was actually involved in the essay, yeah. Like was written about.
1: Yeah. I said Sharpay Evans. It wasn't. Yes. Well, that's the character that Ashley Tisdale played
3: correct.
1: In High School Musical. 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
2: Thank you.
1: You're welcome. 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

106.1 BLI Long Island's number one for all the hits. Tomorrow, Psych and Alley Alley in the morning. 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

106.1, BLI Long Island's number one for all the hits. Coming up just about 10 minutes from now, 10 o'clock, another keyword, your chance at $1,000. Psych and Ally Ally's 5K a day giveaway continues. And by the way, this is the second to last week. So you got tomorrow and then next week. And then kaput, goes away. Finito. Done. So you got a few days left. 10 o'clock, another keyword. You could be $1,000 richer.

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Okay, so I know I promised you that Allie would be back today, but I can somewhat promise you she'll be back tomorrow. Psych in for Allie. Allie, it's 106.1 PLI, Long Island's number one for all the hits, as she nears 100% feeling better. 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She

October 1st, 106.1 BLI Long Island's number one for all the hits, and we celebrate spooky season. The first weekend of October this weekend, we're giving you tickets into Gateway's Haunted Playhouse starting tomorrow morning on BLI. New York City.

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Somber, back to friends. Back to me and Allie tomorrow morning. It's 106.1 BLI Long Island's number one for all the hits. Yeah, I'm in for Allie this morning, but don't worry. She's back tomorrow. And so is Psych and Allie in the morning. Together again.

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21: 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Weather simplified.
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That's the sound of gas. G-A-S. 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It's 106.1 BLI Long Island's number one for all the hits. Gas. Yes, G-A-S. 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

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What's up, guys? 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

o'clock, Psych and Ali Ali's 5K a day giveaway, another $1,000. 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Coming up.

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Ali, she would be very upset if I did not tell you that at WBLI.com right now, just right on the homepage, your chance to win Jonas Brothers tickets for their December shows at UBS Arena. 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

106.1 BLI Long Island's number one for all the hits. Psych and Allie Allie in the morning tomorrow, 6 a.m. We'll have more of those tickets in a Hershey Park Halloween plus Gateway's Haunted Playhouse tickets. Lots to get to kick off your weekend tomorrow. Good.

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Second Alley Alley's 5K a day giveaway continues. 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

106.1 BLI Long Island's number one for all the hits. Psych in for Ali. And the great expectation today is that Ali is back tomorrow. 100% feeling better. All right, we'll just have to cross our fingers and really hope that's the case. Miss you, Ali. 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

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So exciting. I don't know why every time October 1st rolls around, I act like I've never seen a pumpkin before. So exciting nonetheless. 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
9: Taking a look at Patchogue, Medford, rest of the island, the VLI Island-wide Weather Desk. See, mostly cloudy weather today. Tomorrow, mix of sun and clouds. Going to be the hottest day of the week. Seeing temperatures hitting about 79 degrees. But don't panic. It's going to start going down starting Saturday. So we're good. If you got your pumpkin picking plans this weekend at Harb's Farm in St. James, they are still on and you're not going to be sweating. Right now, we're looking at about 73 on Long Island's number one for all the hits.

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October is shaping up to be a pretty epic month. We've got 5 Fridays, 5 Saturdays, and here's the biggest one for me. Halloween is on a Saturday. For so many families, this is just so much easier. I'm kind of hoping it's like the good old days where a million people are running around in the streets and ringing your doorbell. Guess we'll have to wait and see on that one. Wishful thinking.

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going on. It's Kat. So I feel like 2026 has kind of been a wild ride this year. I mean, when you go grocery shopping, it's like a gamble between explosive stomach problems and bankruptcy. But we can only help you with one of those problems. Have your next chance at $1,000. Coming up at 5 p.m., we got to listen for that keyword.

0: What's going on? It's Kat. So it is a huge week for millennials this week. MTV's TRL going to be coming back. They are filming a reunion, and I happen to be going to this show, and so does a little boy band. Their name is NSYNC. You might have heard of them. Better believe I am losing my ish over this. Any possible content I get will be up for you, WBLI.com. But have to say, was not that easy to get myself into something like this.
1: Number five.
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0: if you really like Olivia Rodrigo's performances, want to see her on the Unraveled Tour. You didn't get tickets for 2026 yet. Her team just opened up a wait list for production tickets. 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I have it up for you too. Up now, WBLI.com/cat. 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

0: Your 106.1 BLI Brown's Jeep and Patchogue Long Island traffic, Wantagh Parkway, much improved now northbound on your way to the northern state. There was earlier road work making a mess of things. That's out of here. Now, the northern westbound from there, it's not perfect, not awful either. Some stop-and-go action into Roslyn Road. The LIE westbound, look out for a crash at Jericho Turnpike off to the shoulder, causing some backups there. The Sacticos, very heavy now, southbound off the LIE. What else is new? 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That's your 106.1 BLI Brown's Jeep in Patchogue, Long Island traffic.
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9: Long Island weather changes fast. 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
10: Your 106.1 BLI Browns Jeep in Patchogue, Long Island traffic. LIE eastbound got the usual buildup now starting at 110, then over to 231, and then by the Sag Sunken Meadow. It's not bad, mind you, just the usual volume we all deal with at rush hour. Wantagh Parkway building southbound. You're slow at Old Country Road. Then you make your way to the Southern State. It's not pretty, of course. Delays from there all the way to 110 in Amityville. Sunrise Highway doing its usual westbound crawl from Station Road in Bellport over to Hospital Road. 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Today, October 1st, Breast Cancer Awareness Month begins. I'm Matt Wolf. That's your 106.1 BLI Browns Jeep and Patchogue, Long Island traffic.
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1: So my baby girl is due on November 7th. And every time I tell someone her due date, they're like, oh, she's going to be a Scorpio. And there's this big reaction. I don't know what any of these signs really mean. Like, I have a loose understanding, but everyone's talking about it, including the beaches here in this new one. It's called Edge of the Earth. I better...

106.1, Real Life, the Guidelines, number one for all the hits. What's going on? It's Kat. So it is almost our favorite time of day. You know what that time is? Keyword time. Your chance for $1,000. Got that keyword coming up for you at 5 o'clock.

And this town's lost its faith. 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
0: 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Kat has the keyword to enter into the 106.1 BLI app.
3: What's going on? It's Kat. It is that time. I have that keyword for you. The keyword is money. Easy one to remember for today. I'll spell for you too. M-O-N-E-Y. Got to get that into the free 106.1 BLI app by 30 minutes past the hour for your chance at $1,000. And also, if you do win, you might want to head to Zara. Smith Haven Mall. I went there, by the way. It is a great store. They even have kids' clothes, too. You might want to spend some of that there. If it was me, I'd probably spend like 99% of it there. Just saying. Again, that keyword is money. Good luck.

So in case you missed that keyword, for $1,000 at 5 p.m., going to give it to you again right now. That keyword is money. And while we're talking about it, Beverly Hills, Rodeo Drive, a really good place to spend it. It is.

0: You're 106.1 BLI Brown's Jeep in Patchogue. Long Island traffic, earlier accident on the eastbound LIE at Jericho Turnpike is cleared out, but that doesn't mean the fun is over. Oh no, lots of delays from there over to the Seaford Oyster Bay. Try the service road to save some time there if it makes sense. Southern State eastbound from the Meadowbrook out to the Bethpage Parkway. What do you think? It is nonstop stop and go the entire way. Maybe try Sunrise Highway instead to avoid all this. Speaking of Sunrise, that's crowded both ways now at the Oakdale Merge. 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Matt Wolf, that's your 106.1 BLI Brown's Jeep in Patchogue, Long Island traffic.
1: We are taking a look at Wantagh, Coram, rest of the island for the BLI Island-wide Weather Desk. Tomorrow is going to be definitely the hottest day of the whole week. Mix of sun and clouds, but I feel like that sun is just going to make it feel even warmer than it is. The temps could be high with 79. Possible showers later in the afternoon. The low is going to be about 59. Right now, we're still looking pretty cloudy out there at about 72 on the island's number one for all the hits. 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

fall. It is officially time to put away my black summer clothes and pull out my black fall clothes. Listen, basically the whole month of October is Halloween Eve.

October 1st, everyone is talking about pumpkin spice lattes heading to Starbucks. But the one thing no one ever talks about at Starbucks that is so important to me is the ice. It is grade A quality ice, the perfect consistency. They actually give it to you for free, too. They don't charge you like Chick-fil-A.

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1: So just when you think Ariana is done stealing our money after the Eternal Sunshine tour, she just dropped yesterday new Rem beauty products. And they're so pretty, by the way. So soft, so feminine, ballet slipper colored everything. Of course, I did buy a lip gloss for $40. 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Coming up 8 a.m. tomorrow.

0: You're 106.1 BLI Brown's Jeep and Patchogue Long Island traffic. All right, crash we got to tell you about on the LIE eastbound. This is between exit 55. Yep, that's the Motor Parkway and Tibbetts Highway. It's off to the shoulder, but it is causing delays. It's not awful, just pretty much crawling in that area. Try the service road if you can to maybe get around some of this, save some time. Sunrise Highway, it's just killing me to look at this. Westbound at the Oakdale Merge, delays almost back to Vets Highway at this point. Nothing new. You stay patient, you improve big time past the park. It's a straight shot from there all the way to Wellwood Avenue in Lindenhurst. 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Long Island traffic.
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1: So I'm noticing now, people don't care as much what they're posting on social media these days. It's like they'll post themselves in a pair of pajamas, and then the next night they're going to post themselves at an award show, and there's just no pressure. People are just being authentic in their own content. You know what I think about that? I think it is so beautiful that we've reached this place in pop culture. And you know who else is authentic? Nicole Kidman.

Well, October means this is Backstreet Boy AJ McLean Meet and Greet Month. I'm so excited about this for you. We have your exclusive chance to hang out with him, say hi, get an autograph of WBLI.com. Get him before he goes back to Vegas.

0: 106.1 BLI Brown's Jeep in Patchogue, Long Island traffic. That crash on the LIE between the Motor Parkway and Vets Highway is out of here, but there are residual delays. Overall, though, you are better from there out to Ocean Avenue. Sagka Coast Parkway southbound, still kind of hurting from the sunken meadow and the LIE getting down there. You are improving, though, and definitely in better shape past G Road, then down to the southern, where westbound from there, you do all right out to 110. 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
21: Rest of the island with the BLI Islandwide Weather Desk. Tomorrow going to be the hottest day of the week for sure. Temp hitting about 79 degrees, but if there is sun peeking in and out, which we are expecting, going to feel a little bit hotter than that. But don't cancel your pumpkin picking plans at Water Drinker Farm this weekend because the sun is going to come out on Saturday. It's going to be in the 60s. So we are all squared up with Miss Fall. 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

0: is Kat. I'm heading out of here for the night, but as promised, going to leave you with a new one by Taylor Swift. Now, everyone was saying Showgirl kind of lacked the depth that Tortured Poets was adorned with all those emotions, but Taylor doesn't do anything on accident, and she released this encore with probably her deepest performance yet in this song.
1: It's called Patient Zero. Traffic. Northern State Parkway eastbound at 107. Got some slowdowns there. And then again at 110. After that, you've got a good run all the way out to Deer Park Avenue. Southern State looking at some improvement now in the westbound direction over to the Seaford Oyster Bay. Seaford Oyster Bay, Wantagh Parkway is doing okay. The Meadowbrook, though, still a little sticky northbound through the area of Old Country Road. I'm Matt Wolf. Have a good night. That's your 106.1 BLI Browns Jeep and Patchogue Long Island traffic.
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96.1 VLI, Long Island's number one for all the hits. It's Danielle. Happy October and welcome to the season of the Burr Months. I could not be more excited. We are kicking things off tonight with new Olivia Rodrigo. This is Stupid Song. New York City.

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1: Sienna Spyro dominated at the VMAs this past weekend. I mean, not only did she look stunning on the red carpet and during her performance, but she is now the proud owner of her very own Moon Man, which is so cool. She won the 2026 VMA for Best New Artist, rightfully so. And here she is now on VLI. This is Great Expectations. Congrats, Sienna.

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1: Olivia Rodrigo kicked off the Unravel tour just the other day, and the videos from it look insane in the best way. I mean, a dress literally melts off of her body in the middle of a song. Say less. That is so cool. 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Here she is now. It's The Cure.